0: We're in a new era of megafires, right? That just sounds very
1: dramatic,
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2: Industrial emissions are warming the planet to levels without modern precedent and delivering more of the parched conditions that prime forests and grasslands to burn. The result in many regions has been colossal wildfires that destroy homes, ravage ecosystems, and churn up smoke that wafts thousands of miles. We're seeing more extreme fire around the world, said Jennifer K. Balch, a professor of geography at the University of Colorado Boulder. We have essentially set the stage by warming our climate for more intense, large, and faster moving fires.
0: 이 산업 배출 가스는 지구를 현대사에 유례없는 수준으로 따뜻하게 만들고 있으며 산림과 초원이 불타기 쉬운 건조한 환경을 더욱 심화시키고 있습니다. 그 결과 많은 지역에서 주택을 파괴하고 생태계를 황폐화시키며 수천 마일이나 퍼져나가는 연기를 일으키는 거대한 산불이 발생하고 있다는 것인데요. 다음은 콜로라도 대학교 볼더 캠퍼스의 지리학 교수인 제니퍼 벌치의 말입니다. 전 세계적으로 더 극심한 산불이 발생하고 있습니다. 우리는 기후를 따뜻하게 만들어 더 강렬하고 규모가 크며 더 빠르게 확산되는 산불이 발생할 수 있는 여건을 사실상 조성해 놓은 셈이다. So what she's saying is that there's a lot of human activity that's contributing to this, right? Mm-hmm. Because of these parched conditions.
1: Yeah.
0: If something's parched, what does that mean?
1: Your lips could be parched because you haven't, maybe it's really dry out. During the winter, my lips get parched a lot.
0: Yeah.
1: If you've been running and you haven't, you didn't drink a lot of water, you're not hydrated, you could be parched.
0: Yeah.
1: So when you're parched, it means that it's you're very dry from the heat, from the sun, or when you're extremely thirsty.
0: Yeah, it's my wife always tells me, make sure to put on lip balm because you don't want dry,
1: parched
0: lips, right? It doesn't look good. So, but in this case, we're talking about the crops.
1: Yes.
0: 농작물 같은 것들이 이제 메말랐을 때
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0: 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I like this word, waft, W-A-F-T. Tea,
1: yeah,
0: right.
1: It means when something passes gently through the air.
0: Uh-huh.
1: So it kind of describes. It could be a light smell, but it could also be sound or breeze that kind of drifts or floats along without rushing.
0: And I think it could be either positive or negative.
1: Yeah.
0: In this case, we're talking about the smoke,
1: yes.
0: right? That wafts
1: yeah.
0: through the air. But I like, you know, the greatest scent in the world, I think, is just coffee and bread baking in the
1: chocolate chip cookies
0: when it wafts through the kitchen, right? So that's a good point, though. It's not just odors, but it could be things like sounds.
1: Yes.
0: Anything that goes through the air. 이 공중에서 이제 부드럽게, 부드럽게. 퍼져나가는 거를 이제 묘사할 때 waft라는 말을 쓰죠.
1: Yeah, it's spelled W-A-F-T.
0: Yeah, and waft, I think, is the correct pronunciation,
1: yeah.
0: right? And one more expression here, to set the stage for something.
1: Yeah.
0: 뭔가 무대에 세팅을 하다, 이게 어떤 의미죠?
1: And I think it does come from theater.
0: Ah, okay.
1: Yeah, and it means to prepare the conditions or background so that something can happen.
0: 아, 그러면... 이게 연극이나 이런 데서 유래한 것 같은데 이 무대를 세팅을 하다, 준비를 하다. 그래서 to set the stage for something 하면 to 무엇을 위한 장을 마련하다
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0: 이렇게
1: yeah.
0: 말을 할 수 있겠네요. 뭐 yeah. 발판을 마련하다. 그렇죠?
1: Yeah, so some similar expressions that you can use instead would be kind of pave the way for something or lay the groundwork for something.
0: Yeah, I like that because you're laying the foundation.
1: Yeah.
0: Of that, right? Okay. All right. This is pretty fascinating. It's not just the earth, but it's human activity that may be causing these devastating forest fires
1: yeah.
0: and wildfires.
1: And
0: right?
1: what's really concerning is that, you know, global warming is it's something that's very difficult for us to, you know, just do something about it. But
0: right.
1: also this is something that's very difficult to reverse as well.
0: Right. I think a lot of times when we talk about climate change and protecting the environment, you think you have to sacrifice something, right?
1: Yeah.
0: Oh, I shouldn't use a straw. You know, I shouldn't use that plastic

0: normally load the dice against something or somebody. 이게 보통 누구를 불리하게 만들다. 불리한 상태로, 상황으로 만들다. 약간 you're doing it against someone, right? So 약간 조작의 의미도 있죠.
1: So, but apparently you're unfairly changing a situation or maybe even the rules or the odds so that one specific result occurs or one person is more likely to win or succeed.
0: Right. I think when you load the dice in a casino game, for example, that means you're
1: It makes
0: making
1: it heavier.
0: makes it heavier on one side so that one number shows
1: Keeps
0: up more
1: coming up.
0: often. Yeah. So that means it's not a fair game, right? So 이럴 경우에는 이제 누구를 불리하게 만들다, to load the dice against someone. And then this one's a kind of a tough one here. So gone are the people who once worked the land. 약간 그런 표현을 해야 될것 같아요,
1: Yeah,
0: right?
1: so they exist no more. So it's kind of it's an inverted sentence structure, meaning that they exist no more. They're
0: Right.
1: not there anymore.
0: 그렇죠. 이렇게 보통 많이 표현을 하죠. Gone are the days when we used to stand up and change the TV channel, right, without a remote
1: Gone are
0: control.
1: the days
0: 그렇지.
1: when we used to be able to buy coffee for a dollar.
0: Yes, right. 옛날 옛적에, right, when the Tigers
1: Used
0: used
1: to
0: to smoke,
1: smoke.
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1: Yes.
0: 같아요. Right? So gone are the days. Very good. Very good expressions here. Let's go on with the article.
1: European governments have options for encouraging people to manage the land more carefully, said Tiago Oliveira, a researcher in forest and wildfire governance at the University of Lisbon. They can help attract private funding for forest restoration projects using new kinds of financing tools. They can also create incentives for bringing grazing lands back into use by promoting local cheese and meat. Still, it is all too tempting for elected officials to respond to wildfires by spending more on aircraft and other toys, Oliveira said. On hot, windy days, when a giant blaze is at full tilt, fire squads can do little but evacuate people and wait for the weather to change. We don't need more airplanes, Oliveira said. We need better policies. Better incentives.
0: 이 리스본 대학교의 산림 및 산불 거버넌스 연구원인 티아고 올리베라에 따르면 유럽 각국 정부는 국민들이 토지를 더 신중하게 관리하도록 장려할 수 있는 여러 방안을 가지고 있다고 합니다. 이를테면 정부는 새로운 유형의 금융수단을 활용해서 이 산림 복원 프로젝트에 민간 자금을 유치하는 데 도움을 줄수 있다고 하고요. 또 지역산 치즈와 육류를 홍보함으로써 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Couldn't have said it better myself here because what they're saying is they can also create incentives for bringing grazing lands back into use. 뭔가 to bring something into use. 어떤 의미죠?
1: So it means to start using an old object, rule, system, or idea again after it was stopped, ignored, or forgotten for a long time.
0: 그렇죠. 뭔가 bring something into use 하면 그냥 사용하기 시작하다. 뭐 새로운 제도나 물건 같은 거를 이제 도입하면서 쓰다라는 얘기인데 여기서 bring back을 썼으니까 이제 재활용하다. 활용을 하다, 뭐 되살리다 이런 뜻이 되겠죠. But you know, this kind of sentence structure, I think, is very literary. Mm-hmm. You know, in basic conversation, I don't think, oh, we brought something back into use. We would just say, we're using it again.
1: Yeah.
0: Right. 뭐 이렇게 쉽게 표현할 수 있죠. 이제 좀 문어체적인 표현이지만. Mm-hmm. This next one is very similar to when we talked about gone are the days.
1: Yeah.
0: It says here something is all too tempting.
1: Yeah.
0: What does this mean?
1: When something is all too tempting, it means that it's very appealing. It's intensely appealing, intensely inviting. So they really want to do this.
0: 뭔가 이렇게 유혹이 있어가지고 이제 좀 보통은 부정적인 의미로 너무 지나치게 너무나도.
1: Yeah, right? So it's just all too is another way to say very. Instead of saying very, they use the term all too.
0: 그쵸. 조금 더, it's a little more dramatic in a way as well. Very good. And then here, this expression, at full tilt, mm-hmm. T-I-L-T. What does it mean here?
1: At full tilt means moving or operating at maximum speed, force, or energy.
0: Ah, so straight away.
1: Yeah.
0: Directly at mm-hmm. full speed, as fast as possible. 전력 속으로, 전속력으로. 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
0: 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I think do you remember pinball machines?
1: Yes.
0: Did you ever play pinball?
1: Yeah.
0: 예, 기계가 이제 좀 고장 났을 때 mm-hmm. it's on tilt라는 뜻인데 사람이 이제 좀 생각을 좀 you know when you're not rational. You say you're on tilt, right? It's a different meaning here. But yeah, there we go. So I don't know what you think about this this article here. It's kind of sad that the earth is changing. Mm-hmm. The climate is changing. But the fact that it's not just that temperatures are going up, but the fact that human activity is also a part of that.
1: Yeah, but I think with all measures, you can't just think about the direct measures or instant measures to take care of everything, but long-term measures.
0: Right. And you know, climate change didn't happen overnight.
1: Yeah.
0: The solution is not going to happen
1: overnight
0: either. So there you go.
1: And that was Monday's news coverage. Let's listen to a song. Here is Electric Light Orchestra with Xanadu.

0: So when we talk about divination, we're talking about fortune telling in general.
1: 그렇죠. 이 divination은 명사형으로 뭐 점, 점을 침이라는 뜻도 있는데 보통 저희가 뭐 신, 신에 가까운 것을 표현할 때 divine 이렇게 쓰기도 하죠. It reminds me of there's a saying: to err is human. To forgive divine.
0: Yes.
1: Right? 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If something's front and center, what does that mean?
0: Well, it means it's really easy to see. It's very obvious. And it can also mean it's very important or it's put in an important place.
1: Yeah.
0: So in this case, talking about the cards, they are front and center, really exquisite works of art, meaning it's easy to see what they are. It's easy to see that they are works of art. It's clear that that's what they are.
1: 그쵸. And we use this expression as one, right? We always say front and center. It's just one expression. 이렇게 외워두시면 좋을 거고요. 이게 앞에 있고 중간에 있으면 왜 요즘 뭐 아이돌, 누가 센터다. 이런 뭐 많은 갈등들이 있죠 아이돌 간에 그래서 영어로 이제 뭐가 front and center다 하면은 뭐, 선두에 있다 뭐 중심에 있다 가장 중요한 위치에 있다라는 표현으로 이렇게 front and center you can use it as an adjective too
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0: In their original form, tarot cards were used for a game played a bit like bridge, O'Driscoll said. But the concept of the game was partly inspired by Petrarch's Triumphs, a 14th century allegorical poem that set out moral hierarchies. Chastity defeats love. Death defeats chastity. Fame defeats death. Time defeats fame, he explained. The last one is eternity, which defeats them all. Along with teaching morality, it was a game of the intellect, he said. The word trump, which was used in the game, he noted, comes from the Italian word trionfi, or triumph.
1: 그렇습니다. 이 O'Driscoll에 따르면 타로는 원래 브릿지와 비슷한 카드 게임에 사용했지만 이때 게임의 개념은 부분적으로 이탈리아 르네상스 시인인 페트라크카의 시 승리, 뭐 triumphs에서 영감을 받았는데 이 작품은 도덕적 위계 질서를 배열한 14세기의 우아 시였습니다. 그렇죠? 페트라르카. 발음이 어렵네요. 그렇죠? 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Have you ever played bridge? Do you know how to play bridge?
0: I used to play whist a lot, which is the simpler version of bridge. Bridge gets very complicated because you have to sort of you have to arrange things beforehand. Whereas whist, you could just play it together.
1: I think that's why I never learned the game. I didn't want to bother learning the rules. It was so complicated.
0: Yeah, and I think growing up for us, it was sort of a game for middle-aged or older people, not a kids' game.
1: Yes, you get that image here. But in any case, allegorical, this is an interesting word. An allegory, what does this mean here?
0: Yeah, if something is allegorical, like a poem or a film or a play or a piece of art, it means that maybe the characters or the events or the story represent something bigger. They represent some idea or some religious theory or whatever it is. For me, I always think of Animal Farm by George Orwell, which is a brilliant allegorical story about pigs taking over the farm when, in fact, it's talking about dictatorships in the 20th century.
1: Yes, George Orwell was good at that, right?
0: Yes.
1: 그렇죠. 이 뭔가 소설이나 뭐 영화, 연극 이런 것들을 우화적으로 표현할 때 우화적인 면이 있을 때 우리가 영어로 allegory, allegorical 이렇게 표현을 하고요. When you set out something, what does that mean here?
0: It means you explain it clearly. Mm. And it's often, rather than speaking, it may be used a lot in writing. We set out an idea, we set out a

0: I can't have you. We're bound to break in my hands are tied.
1: Good evening, everyone. 8월

0: just as interesting. Not entirely fond memories. So you think of high school having fond memories of high school.
1: Right.
0: But this specific one, not so fond.
1: Fond한다는 게 어떤 느낌인가요?
0: Means like really pleasant memories.
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0: Yeah.
1: 네.
0: So beep, it's a beep. Every time beep and then beep. And so droning means it's continuous. It's low, it's monotonous.
1: Okay.
0: That is kind of like the droning sound.
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1: 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Right?
0: Yeah.
1: 자, part 3 다시 들을게요.
0: And any test to measure maximum cardiovascular effort is bound to be uncomfortable. You would wake up and have a full breakfast, said Alex Nuida, 27. And then you would come to school for PE and run the whole thing. And then you'd go to math class, interjected Lavina Kalwani, also 27. About to vomit, Nuida said. These not entirely fond memories of that exertion and the droning audio track have turned the test's instructions into a meme online.
1: 네, 노래 듣고 올게요.
0: Here's Ellie Goulding with How Long Will I Love You?

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1: We didn't even get to change clothes. We were just doing it in jeans and whatever shoes we had on, she said.

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2: 영어 회화 Level 3 Power English.
3: Welcome to the show, everybody.
2: Hi, everyone. I'm Kristen Cho.
3: And I'm Cameron Word.
2: It is the weekend. Happy weekend, everyone.
3: Happy weekend.
2: Okay. We've got an article for you today because it is Saturday. So we just talked about this right before the show. We're going to talk about octopuses today.
3: Yeah.
2: And you love eating octopuses.
3: I do.
2: And Korean people... And it's expensive.
3: It is. Mm-hmm. Yeah.
2: I do. I think it's considered, you could say, a delicacy even.
3: I know. It doesn't, I think in the past it wasn't as expensive, mm-hmm. but with everything, it's become so expensive.
2: It has.
3: Interestingly, I learned this fact recently. The plural of octopus, like you said.
2: Octopi.
3: So that is not right, apparently.
2: No.
3: So the modern English plural is, like you said before, octopuses. Uh-huh. But the correct old term, octopodes.
2: Octopodes? Oh.
3: Or something.
2: Oh, okay.
3: Because it comes from Latin or Greek. It has like a special...
2: Irregular
3: plural that we don't really use anymore. Mm. We just say octopuses.
2: Yeah.
3: And a lot of people apparently incorrectly... Say octopi.
2: Okay. Mm-hmm. Interesting.
3: Yeah.
2: All right. Well, it's kind of like alumnus, alumni, all of that.
3: Yeah. Alumna, alumnae. Alumnae.
2: Yeah, that's right. Okay. So octopuses have gotten like a lot of spotlight these days and not for food.
3: No, they're smart.
2: They're very smart. So there's been documentaries. There was even like a movie about an octopus. And you see like on social media, this interaction.

0: ocean?
1: Yeah.
0: Divers with octopus? They're very smart, Cameron.
1: They're smart and delicious.
0: They are delicious.
1: Smart and delicious. Two great things.
0: How do you like your octopus cooked?
1: I like it grilled.
0: Oh, nice.
1: I like a good grilled.

0: octopuses today, but not about how to eat them, but how smart they are. Brains of the deep. Okay, scratch the surface is our first expression.
1: This means you're only getting a little bit of the information. There's a lot of deep information, but you're only getting the surface level bit of information.
0: Okay. How about take the cake?
1: So this is something that is kind of amazing. You can't believe that this happened, or is an example of, wow, that really is the case.
0: Okay. A league of its own.
1: It is completely different than everything else. You cannot compare it to anything, often because it's so amazing.
0: Okay, very good. We've got some great expressions today. Let's go ahead and listen to our Power article.
2: Octopuses have captured the public's imagination lately, with documentaries like My Octopus Teacher winning an Oscar for showing their remarkable problem-solving skills. Scientists are still scratching the surface of how these creatures think and even form bonds with humans. With 9 brains, 3 hearts, and the ability to change color and shape in an instant, it's no wonder octopuses take the cake as the strangest, smartest animals in the ocean. Truly in a league of their own.
0: Please join us on page 80. You can find the Power article there. Let's begin. Brains of the deep. Octopuses have captured the public's imagination lately, with documentaries like My Octopus Teacher winning an Oscar for showing their remarkable problem-solving skills. Have you seen this documentary?
1: No.
0: Okay. I haven't either.
1: I have heard about it.
0: I have heard about it,
1: yes.
0: Too. Right. Okay. So it actually got it an Oscar, okay? And it kind of like really put the octopuses on the map.
1: Yeah.
0: Yeah.
1: Isn't it like a scuba diver or something? He becomes friends with this octopus.
0: They do.
1: And they kind of travel the area together or something?
0: I'm not sure if they travel, but I'm sure, yeah. Mm. It's like they become... So it's the idea of this human learning from the octopus and how smart they are.
1: Yeah.
0: Okay. And showing their remarkable problem solving skills. Now, problem solving skills means that you're able to solve a problem when it comes up.
1: Yeah.
0: Okay. Like, how do you do this so that we can work this out? They can solve problems, Cameron.
1: Yeah.
0: But it's not just that. It's remarkable.
1: Mm-hmm.
0: Okay, so what is this word remarkable?
1: Let's break the word up. Remark means to make a comment on.
0: Yes.
1: And able, of course, means able to. You can. So if you look at this, you might think, you can comment as the meaning.
0: Yeah.
1: Which is true. But what you're saying is something is so interesting or so different or so
0: unique
1: or well done that you need to say it. It's remarkable. You need to say, hey, that's cool, because it is so special. It is so unique.
0: Okay. So basically when you're saying remarkable, it's like, hey, everyone, this is, I have to tell you this. It's amazing.
1: Yeah, it's worth knowing.
0: Yeah. So let's continue. So they have great problem-solving skills, and scientists are still scratching the surface of how these creatures think and even form bonds with humans. Okay, so they want to find out more, right, about how they think and how they form these connections with humans. How do they know to, like, how do they communicate with these humans?
1: Yeah.
0: So they're scratching the surface. What does this mean? We know surface. The surface of this table is like the top layer of the table.
1: Right. Mm. So scratching the surface means you have not gotten deep yet. We're often talking about knowledge, right?
0: Yeah.
1: So Korean has that phrase that talks about licking the watermelon, right?
0: Ah!
1: Right?
0: Okay.
1: Which is that sense of you haven't gotten to the red part of the watermelon. Mm. You're scratching the surface of the watermelon. Mm-hmm. You're only on that green part.
0: Yeah.
1: So in the same way with this English phrase, the scientists

0: have only started researching about these octopuses.
1: Uh-huh.
0: So they think they're going to find more, but they got to dig in.
1: Mm.
0: They got to do more deep. They have to do deeper research.
1: That's right. So it's kind of like, okay, we kind of know this, but boy, we got to really study this deeply. Let's continue.
0: With 9 brains, 3 hearts, and the ability to change color and shape in an instant, it's no wonder octopuses take the cake as the strangest, smartest animals in the ocean, truly in a league of their own.
1: They have 9 brains.
0: Yeah, it's like one in the head mm-hmm. and then one in each leg,
1: yeah.
0: I think
1: mm-hmm.
0: it is.
1: Mm-hmm.
0: Yeah.
1: Mm-hmm. 3 hearts. Wow, that's very interesting.
0: A lot of loving.
1: That's a lot of loving.
0: If you got 3 hearts, 3 times the love.
1: Yeah, that's right. And they change color and shape. It's crazy. So that's why we have the expression, it's no wonder. That's our power pattern. It's no wonder.
0: Yes.
1: So is it? What does that mean?
0: It's obvious.
1: Ah.
0: Of course it's this way.
1: Not a surprise.
0: Not a surprise at all.
1: Okay. They take the cake.
0: Yes.
1: As the strangest and smartest animals.
0: Mm-hmm.
1: So if you take the cake, are you really taking the cake and eating it? Or why are you doing the cake?
0: Originally, I think it kind of did mean that.
1: Uh-huh.
0: So first, the meaning of this phrase is you are number one. You get the prize for something.
1: Uh-huh.
0: And the competition here is strangest animal.
1: And so, smartest.
0: Right, and uh-huh. smartest. So they're winning this prize. But I believe it comes from a tradition we don't have so much anymore.
1: Mm.
0: But churches or community groups, they would have games or they'd have competitions. And the prize was a cake.
1: Ah!
0: So when you won the competition,
1: that makes sense.
0: You received the cake.
1: Uh-huh.
0: I remember when I was young, uh-huh. we used to have cake walks. And
1: oh.
0: it was like a little competition,
1: uh-huh.
0: like you played music and everyone
1: yeah.
0: walked.
1: Uh-huh.
0: And the person that won the game
1: had a cake.
0: Received a cake.
1: I would do that for a cake.
0: Yeah.
1: Mm-hmm.
0: So this is a phrase meaning it received first prize.
1: Uh-huh.
0: Or it is the best example of something.
1: Right. It won.
0: Yeah, it okay. won.
1: Okay. So here, they should get the prize for being the strangest and smartest. And they are truly in a league of their own. So when I see this word league, it does remind me of like a baseball league.
0: Yes.
1: Little league.
0: Right. Mm. Well, there's that movie, A League of Their Own.
1: A League of Their Own.
0: With Madonna and Tom Hanks. And a few other people.
1: Yeah.
0: It's about women who get a baseball league.
1: That's right.
0: During the World War or Great Depression, something
1: yeah,
0: like that.
1: Yeah, around that time, yes,
0: yeah.
1: yes.
0: The men couldn't play baseball because they were at war,
1: right.
0: so the women got a league of their own,
1: mm-hmm.
0: meaning they're in a different category,
1: mm.
0: right? So we talk about like Premier League, right? Or the K-League, I think it's called
1: yeah.
0: here.
1: Mm-hmm.
0: Yeah, that we have
1: mm-hmm.
0: here.
1: Mm-hmm.
0: It's this little category where no one else is in it.
1: So here, it's like the octopus has its own category.
0: It's its own special thing.
1: It's its own special thing. It just looks so different.
0: Yeah.
1: It behaves so differently. Okay, very good. Let's go ahead and listen to that one more time.
2: Octopuses have captured the public's imagination lately, with documentaries like My Octopus Teacher winning an Oscar for showing their remarkable problem-solving skills. Scientists are still scratching the surface of how these creatures think and even form bonds with humans. With 9 brains, 3 hearts, and the ability to change color and shape in an instant, it's no wonder octopuses take the cake as the strangest, smartest animals in the ocean. Truly in a league of their own.
1: It's time for Power Note. We're on pages 82 and 83. If you scratch the surface, it's the idea that you're only beginning to understand something or explore something. And so you scratch the surface, and then the next step is probably to look into it, study it more deeply. Have archaeologists learned much about the ruins they found in Peru last year?
0: A bit, but they say they're still scratching the surface.

0: really did find something, and they're like, oh my gosh, this could be bigger than Machu
1: Oh, really?
0: Picchu.
1: This is real
0: No,
1: news.
0: real news.
1: We're breaking it right
0: We're
1: now
0: breaking it
1: on
0: right now.
1: EBS
0: Yeah,
1: Power
0: it is
1: English.
0: true. They did discover a whole area, and they're like, whoa, this is big.
1: Ah, now they got to dig deeper.
0: That's right. The museum is so huge that one visit only scratches the surface. That
1: We're
0: is true.
1: only starting.
0: Yeah. British Museum. What is the museum? Museum of Natural History in the States. I mean, Louvre. Those, you cannot do it in a few hours.
1: Right.
0: Only scratches the
1: It only
0: surface.
1: scratches the surface. This is the feeling like you're not going to be able to get into everything maybe you need to. So those kind of intro lectures or courses that you have, the teacher might say, okay, we're only scratching the surface today. We have so much more to learn, but we don't have time, right?
0: And I feel like with those reels, little things, you get a lot of information on social media, but they're really only scratching the surface.
1: Yeah. And we will even say things like, oh, this is surface level information, right? This is only the basic amount. There's a lot more deeper knowledge that
0: That's
1: exists,
0: right.
1: or maybe you need to look into.
0: Okay. All right. If something takes the cake, it means that it is the most remarkable example, and it is the one that wins the prize.
1: Yeah.
0: My commute takes an hour each way.
1: That's rough, but my neighbor's 2-hour commute really takes the cake.
0: Yeah. It's not a competition, but if we're going to compare, my neighbor, it's worse.
1: Yeah.
0: Yeah. Of all the excuses I've heard for being late, this, his definitely takes the cake. What does this mean?
1: Yeah, so if there was a competition for bad excuses for being late, congratulations, you're the winner.
0: Yeah, that's
1: That
0: right.
1: is the worst excuse you could think of.
0: So in both of these examples, it's negative situations.
1: Yeah. It does feel, I think, while the original meaning for this phrase comes from that competition and winning first prize, I do think it has changed over time. We almost use it sarcastically now. I don't often use this in a positive way. The feeling is almost always, oh, this takes the cake.
0: It's like this is the worst.
1: So it's often like one bad thing happens, and then another bad thing happens, and then a third really bad thing happens
0: Oh
1: to you.
0: no.
1: And you just think, well, this takes the cake. This is the worst thing that could happen to
0: All
1: me.
0: right, yeah. Very good. A league of its own means that you have their own category, a different class, okay? And no, you can't compare it to anything else. What did you think of the new roller coaster?
1: Unreal. Compared to the others, it's in a league of its own.
0: So it is like there are many types of roller coasters. Why is this roller coaster in a league of its own?
1: It has all of the scary things, all the newest technology, and no other roller coaster can compare.
0: Well, I've not been on a roller coaster recently, so I don't know. But people who are really crazy about roller coasters, they will go to different, they will make trips to visit those roller coasters.
1: Yeah.
0: When it comes to noise-canceling headphones, that brand is a league of its own. So, what is this saying?
1: They're just so good. No one else can compare.
0: That's right.
1: Yeah.
0: So, it is true. When you say something is in a league of its own, it's like so unusual, they have their own category.
1: Right.
0: The best that they are in their own category.
1: Right. It's one of two things. It's either so good, no one can compare, or it's so different,
0: Different.
1: no one can compare. It may not be the best, but it is a very special thing that no one else can do.
0: That's right. All right. It's no wonder is really saying, oh, it's not a surprise. It's obvious. It's no wonder the restaurant has a line out the door. The food is incredible.
1: It's no wonder she got the promotion. She's been working overtime for months.
0: Yeah, and she's also very good at what she does. Okay, Do check out our Power Vocab. It is the word remarkable on page 84. And make sure to

0: 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Just pay a small monthly fee and you can have access to so many great programs here on EBS Radio. 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
1: Bye-bye.

마지막으로 Tomorrow is your first day of work. Action. Yeah, I can't wait. I can't wait to go to work. I can't wait to go to work. I can't wait. 나는 못 기다리겠다. 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I can't wait. Now remember, emotion is key when you are studying English. Real Reaction의 주치였습니다. See you next time.

0: idiom package, stick to the basics.
1: Hello, Karen. Can you hear me?
2: Grandpa, yes, I can hear you perfectly. What a surprise. How are you?
1: I'm fine, dear. Listen, I heard I can video call people with a laptop. Is that true?
2: Oh, yes, of course. Why do you ask?
1: Well, I got a new laptop last week, and I want to try the video call thing.
2: Oh my gosh, a new laptop? That's so exciting!
1: Yes, yes. My old desktop computer just didn't have any more memory for my photos. Plus, it would take me like 15 minutes just to open one single website.
2: Wow, it was definitely time, Grandpa. That old thing was a total relic.
1: Well, I've been learning how to use this new one. So far, I know how to open the screen and search for information. I also learned how to watch videos of old trains.
2: Congratulations! Computers these days are very advanced. You'll be able to do so many things now, like searching for recipes, watching TV shows, movies, listening to music.
1: Yes, yes, I know. But the video calling thing, how do I do that?
2: Okay, well, you need to download the Mocha Talk app first. Look at your screen. Do you see the internet browser icon? Click on that.
1: Okay, I see a green button that says update drivers. Should I click that?
2: No, don't click that. Just type Mocha Talk into the top search bar.
1: A picture of a cat just popped up. Is that the app?
2: No, Grandpa, please focus. Type Mocha Talk, MOCATALK.
1: Let me see. Where's the C? Found it. Oh no, now the screen went completely back.
2: Oh, Grandpa, take a deep breath. Did you accidentally turn it off?
1: Oh no, it's back. Okay, I see a big blue button that says download. I'm clicking it now.
2: Okay, perfect. Now open the app. You need to log in. Do you see the username box?
1: I see several boxes.
2: Grandpa, the box from Mocha Talk. Do you see it?
1: Okay. Look, there's a blinking red light on the side of the machine.
2: Does it say Mocha Talk?
1: No, it doesn't say Mocha Talk, but I just clicked it anyway.
2: What? No! What does it say on the screen?
1: It says, are you sure you want to format your main drive? Should I click yes?
2: No, don't click anything. Do not click anything.
1: No.
2: Just move your hands away from the keyboard right now. Don't touch a single button.
1: Okay, my hands are in the air.
2: Okay, Grandpa, don't open or click anything new. Just stick to the basics and use the internet page for now. I'll visit you on the weekend and I'll teach you how to do the rest.
1: Karen, I could feel the jajung, the annoyance that was creeping up, I should say. I think, you know, we've all been here. If you have elderly parents, I'm
2: on
1: amazed.
2: Their phones,
1: on their
2: right?
1: phones,
2: yeah, trying
1: you know.
2: To download something.
1: Oh, yeah, what a nightmare, right? But, you know, I always feel bad after hanging up with my father, for
2: example. They taught you how to go to the bathroom.
1: I know. In any case, to stick to the basic, what does this mean?
2: Okay, stick to the basics. It means focusing entirely on the most important, the foundational, the fundamental principles of a task rather than getting distracted by the complicated details.
1: Okay. So, 기본에 충실하다.
2: Yes.
1: Right? Go back to your 초심.
2: Yeah.
1: When you first started here. I think this comes from sports.
2: Yeah, huh? Apparently. So this exact phrase, stick to the basics, it became really popular in the 70s and 80s in two specific industries. In sports, apparently famous coaches like Vince Lombardi in football, he used it a lot to tell his team to try stop trying complicated plays and just stick to the basics. And in business, in 1982, a famous business book called In Search of Excellence used the phrase stick to the knitting as a core rule for successful

0: companies. Ah. And that kind of is kind of similar to stick to the basics.
1: Yeah, you make a good point. When things get a little too complicated or complex, mm. this is a good expression to use to stick to the basics, yeah. right? Go back to the to 기본, yeah. right? 기본에 충실하다.
0: Yeah.
1: And you can use it, in fact, in various contexts, yeah. like in business, yeah. right? You know, sometimes our, you know, our website is too confusing
0: right.
1: for our customers. So let's stick to the basics and focus on a simpler design. Right.
0: right? Sometimes just making it easy is the best for people to use. So like you said, in business, they can tell, the boss could tell the employees, oh, you know, our new website is too confusing, so just stick to the basics. Like we mentioned, in sports, the coach could tell the team, the fancy tricks, just give it up and stick to the basics of just, you know, getting your body in check, getting, you know, your strength, your muscle strength in check. Mm. Or when dieting, a lot of, you know, trainers say you should stick to the basics of just eating well and working out.
1: Right. So don't use those gimmick diets,
0: yeah.
1: right? And there are other ways to say this, right? You know, keep it simple.
0: Yeah, keep
1: right?
0: it simple.
1: Back to basics.
0: Back to square one.
1: Oh, back to square one.
0: Yeah.
1: That's another good one.
0: Mm-hmm.
1: Very
0: good.
1: Or cut
0: the fluff.
1: Cut the fluff, right? All the extra details on there. Very good. So, yeah, so that's our idiom today. 이번 idiom은 stick to the basics 였습니다.
2: 네, 저희도 기본에 충실하면서 노래 한 곡 듣고 가겠습니다. Here is Harry Connick Jr., A Wink and a Smile.

0: idiom package to die for. Hey, Paul, use the red bait. It seems to attract the fish a lot better out here today.
1: Okay, thanks. I'll hook it onto my line right now.
0: All right, make some space. I'm going to throw first.
1: Wow, nice. Oh, that went out pretty far.
0: Thanks. Though honestly, I feel a bit rusty. I haven't been fishing in a couple of months because the weather was just way too hot to even stand outside.
1: Oh, tell me about it. I actually made that mistake. I came out to this spot last week, and it was absolute torture. I didn't catch anything at all, and I must have lost at least 10 kilos of sweat just by sitting by the water.
0: 10 kilos? Wow, that sounds brutal. You know, no wonder you look slimmer. I'm glad you survived it.
1: Barely. All right, watch out. My turn to throw now. Let's see if this red bait works.
0: Nice throw. Ooh, right into the deeper water.
1: Thanks. Oh, feels good to have a decent breeze today as well. Oh, by the way, have you gone sea fishing recently again?
0: No, not since we last went out there together. What about you?
1: Same, haven't had the chance. You know what? A friend of mine recently recommended Vietnam for a sea fishing trip. He said it was really affordable, and the local guides are all completely fluent in both English and Korean.
0: Ooh, that sounds tempting. Maybe we should try to plan a trip there next month when we have that full week off from work.
1: Oh yeah, that week cannot come any faster. Seriously, I can't wait for that week off. I want to try so many different fishing places while we have the time.
0: Me too. I've been counting down the days. I heard about this wonderful island on the West Sea not far from here. It's really peaceful, and the accommodation is top-notch.
1: Oh, hang on. I think I know what place you're talking about. Are you talking about Pajido?
0: Yes, that's the place. How do you know about Pajido?
1: Oh, my friend Minsu told me about it. It's becoming really popular these days.
0: Then we must definitely have to try it.
1: Well, the best part of Pajido is this one incredible kalguksu place that is absolutely to die for.
0: Oh, kalguksu. Really? I love kalguksu. What's so special about this one?
1: Oh, everything, man. From the texture of the noodles to the rich broth, and then there's the freshly made kimchi. Everything just matches perfectly.
0: Wow, that sounds amazing. Actually, let me check on the phone. Why don't we just pack up and go there right now? It sounds superb and no traffic now. Pajido is only an hour and a half from here.
1: Oh, that's a great idea. Okay, let's go. If I remember correctly, the address is Pajidong. It's either Route 22 or Route 32.
0: Perfect. Let's check the GPS right now. How was my acting, Paul? I'd like you to evaluate my acting.
1: Very good. I like that you did a full Homer Simpson mouthwatering.
0: You caught that reference.
1: Yeah, I did. Yes. I thought it was excellent. I'm convinced. Though now, I'm not thinking of Pajido. I'm thinking of Daebudo, where I have had the best kalguksu.
0: Ooh, you know, I love all types of noodles, but, you know, you can't go wrong with a good bowl of kalguksu, huh?
1: Yeah, well, not just that, Pajida kalguksu. Give me the clams.
0: Yeah, it is to die for, right?
1: It is to die for, and don't worry, nobody's dying.
0: Okay, not literally.
1: No,
0: I hope. No.
1: No, this is a rather exaggerated expression. It just means that you would be willing to die for it. It's that good that you would go to extreme lengths to get it. And people use it for all sorts of stuff. We use it for food. I'll use it for fashion. We'll use it for holidays, for anything. And it's just a way of saying, oh my goodness, I want that.
0: 그렇죠. 이 좀 과장된 표현이겠지만 몸을 뭐 바칠 정도로 뭔가를 이렇게 좋아하다. It's to die for. 보통 뭐 음식이나 it could be for anything, like you said. Right?
1: Yeah, and it all goes back to the 1920s, the 1930s.
0: Oh, okay.
1: It was back when they were dancing the Charleston. It was the slang that the young people who had a lot of money were using. Mm. So they'd be gossiping about things and saying, "Oh my goodness, have you heard about the kalguksu? It's to die for.
0: Right.
1: Well, that diamond necklace is to die for." So it was just a way of saying, "I really like it," and it's stuck.
0: Yeah, you almost have to say it like that. It's to die for, right?
1: it's basically never going to be used seriously. Mm. It's always with your friends. It's always a bit of a joke, but at the same time, you're expressing your admiration for it.
0: Mm. So like you said, you could use it for food, you know, the pizzas to die for. You could use it in fashion, perhaps, you know, like where did you get those boots? The leather quality is to die for.
1: Yeah, or you have to try that homemade chocolate fudge brownie. It's to die.

0: alive for?
1: Mm. Or how about the weather? You know, after a week of heavy rain, this warm, sunny weather is to die for.
0: Excellent.
1: Ah, chosumnida. Any similar expressions we can use here?
0: Well, out of this world, or something can be mind-blowing. It can hit the spot, or it can be heavenly.
1: Yeah, 좋습니다. 특히 음식 같은 거, it hits the spot, right? Well, out of this world, mind-blowing, heavenly. These are all similar expressions we can use for to die for. 좋습니다. 오늘의 idiom은 to die for였습니다.
2: 잘 들어보셨죠? 자, 여기서 노래 한 곡 듣고 갈까요? Here is John Legend, Someday.

0: Hello? Grandpa?
1: Karen? Karen, can you see me on your screen?
0: Grandpa, what a surprise! You're video calling!
1: Yes, look at this, I'm doing it. I'm calling you from my new laptop.
0: Grandpa, look at you! I can see you perfectly clear! I'm so happy and proud of you!
1: Why, thank you, dear.

0: took some doing, but I finally figured it out. Now, I was wondering about something.
1: What is it?
0: I want you to look like a photo I took this morning. What time are you free today?
1: Why? I can like it right now. What photo are you talking about?
0: I have the photo right here on my phone.
1: Well, upload it and I'll like it.
0: But dear, the photo is in my phone.
1: I know, you just told me. Upload it and I'll like it.
0: Okay, so when is best for you? That is, unless you're too busy and don't have time for liking my photo.
1: Yeah, I heard you. So upload it so I can like it. It doesn't take long. It's a matter of seconds, Grandpa.
0: I don't understand why you won't just tell me when you're free. Okay, you know what? I'll just go to your office building and wait for you at a nearby coffee shop.
1: Oh, there's no need to come all the way here. Just upload the photo and I'll like it right away.
0: Look, let me show you. See? Can you see it? This is the photo.
1: I can see it. It's a nice photo. Now upload it so I can like it.
0: Okay. You keep saying upload it. What do you mean with that? You want me to send it to you over email?
1: No, that's not what it means.
0: Why do you want to waste money on delivery over email or just regular mail? I can just go there myself. I don't want you to spend money just to like my photo.
1: Oh, no, Grandpa. Uploading it doesn't mean bringing it all the way here physically. You need to save the photo and post it on your social media. Wait, do you know what social media is?
0: Is it like a club or something?
1: Oh, it's like a big digital bulletin board where you share pictures and update instantly with your friends and family over the internet.
0: Wow, that is a lot of hassle for liking a photo.
1: Oh, don't worry, Grandpa. I'll teach you. Once you learn the ropes, it's super easy. You'll get the hang of it in no time.
0: Yes, we've all tried to help our parents.
1: Of course. Yeah. Get the hang of it. Yeah. Yeah, tell us what this means.
0: Yeah, it means when you learn how to do something correctly, a new task, and it usually happens through practice or repetition, and you get used to it, right?
1: Yeah.
0: Accustomed to it.
1: Yeah, learning a new language.
0: Yeah, learning a language.
1: You'll get the hang of it in no time.
0: Yeah, and this actually originates back in the early 19th century, you know, when people were using tools. Apparently, a lot of these tools, like axes, hammers, scythes, you know, when you hang them, because they're not sort of balanced objects,
1: right.
0: You have to hang them in a certain way.
1: Right.
0: So when laborers figured out the exact angle to swing and hold that tool, for example, I think that's where it got in the hang of the tool came
1: okay.
0: from.
1: Okay, so literally when they were hanging heavy tools.
0: Yeah, or holding them, I guess.
1: Or holding them, they had to get the hang of it.
0: Yeah. So anytime you're, you know, at work, when you're learning a new skill, for example, there's a new software program. You can say, oh, you know, the new project management software, it's overwhelming, but I finally got the hang of it.
1: Yeah. I don't know. With age, I feel like I don't I don't like dating myself, but I don't like change. Although I used to be an early adapter, I don't like changing my phone now.
0: Well, that's the definition of not being young, right?
1: Yeah.
0: Because when you're young, you don't know what change is. You're too young.
1: Yeah, because I don't like getting the hang of new phones.
0: No,
1: now.
0: You don't like.
1: I have to reinstall everything.
0: It takes a long time to get the hang of something.
1: It takes a long time to get the hang of learning how to use a new phone.
0: Right. If I were to learn how to snowboard right now, it would take me a while to get the hang of it.
1: Right.
0: I'm not as athletic or flexible, I
1: guess. Yeah, or when you're, you know, when you're doing things for the first time, like baking.
0: Right.
1: Or learning a new instrument.
0: Uh-huh.
1: It always takes a while before you get the hang of it.
0: I don't know if you're, do your kids drive yet?
1: No.
0: They learn how to drive?
1: No.
0: But, you know, when they're going to teach, they soon will. And, you know, and you're going to maybe try to teach them how to drive. There'll be a lot of arguments. But don't worry. You know, parallel parking, for example, you'll get the hang of it.
1: I hope I don't have to be the person to teach them how to drive.
0: Yeah, usually you don't want a family member to teach.
1: Yeah. 네, 운전 같은 거 할 때도 쓸 수 있는 표현이죠.
0: Yeah.
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0: A similar expression is to get the knack of it.
1: Yeah, get the knack.
0: Which is an interesting word, K-N-A-C-K. You can also say...

0: You'll catch on.
1: You'll
0: catch on to something.
1: And know. I really like the expression that I used, you know, when I was saying, oh, don't worry, Grandpa, I'll teach you once you learn the ropes.
0: Ah, to learn the ropes. Yeah, that's also getting used to something.
1: Yeah, getting used to something, right?
0: Oh,
1: yeah.
0: Very good.
1: 그러니까 뭐 익숙해진다, 감 잡을 거다, 요령이 생길 거다, 이런 표현이었습니다.
0: Yeah.
1: 이번 이디엄은 get the hang of it 이었습니다. 여러분은 좀 익숙해지고 계신가요? It's time for a song break now. Let's listen to Sarah McLachlan, Ordinary Miracle.

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2: 이번 idiom은 don't pull your punches, 돌려 말하지 말고 직설적으로 해줘인데요. 제이슨 선생님이랑 짧은 상황극을 통해서 먼저 소개해드리겠습니다. 제이슨 선생님과 저는 배우인데 공개 오디션에서 서로 우연히 마주칩니다. Let's have a listen. Idiom package. Don't pull your punches. Jason?
3: Oh, hey, Karen.
2: Jason! Oh my goodness, hi, I thought it was you. Oh, it's so good to see you.
3: Oh, it's great to see you too. It's been ages.
2: I know, it's been forever.
3: Oh, by the way, bravo. Bravo, bravo. I must say that was very impressive. I recognized you a couple of

0: weeks ago on a home shopping channel selling gamjatang.
1: Oh no, you saw that?
0: I saw it? You were amazing. The way you devoured that bowl of gamjatang, it was irresistible.
1: Oh, come on. It wasn't that special. I was just doing my job.
0: Really, Karen? Oh, you made me crave gamjatang so much that night. And I'm absolutely sure it was the same with everybody watching. I mean, you sold that food perfectly.
1: Oh, well, thank you. The funny thing is, I actually don't like gamjatang at all.
0: Oh, no way! You fooled me completely.
1: Well, that's showbiz, right? But how about you? How have things been going?
0: Oh, it's been very frustrating recently. I mean, to be honest, all I'm getting these days are roles as an extra. Last month, I had only just one gig as man walking for the traffic light to change. I was honestly about to reconsider this entire career until I heard about this audition.
1: Oh, I had no idea. I'm sorry to hear that.
0: Oh, so can I mean, I can't help but be super nervous right now. I really can't afford another rejection. My acting career is just literally being decided today.
1: Oh, come on. You're a terrific actor. You'll do fine.
0: You think so?
1: I know so. I've seen your work before. You have real talent.
0: Oh, thank you. I needed to hear that. Hey, since we're here waiting, could you help me go over some lines and check my acting?
1: Of course.
0: Oh, great. So, I've been practicing with this movie. Here. It's called Given.
1: Mm. Oh, Given. Okay, I love this movie.
0: Yeah, so I'm the main protagonist who's delivering a package, and that package's been stolen, and you're one of the thieves on the phone.
1: Okay, got it. I'm ready when you are.
0: Okay. I don't know who you are. I don't know what you want. But if you bring the package you took from me now, that'll be the end of it. I will not look for you. I will not pursue you. But if you don't, I will look for you. I will find you. And I will punish you.
1: Good luck.
0: Phew, that was intense. So, what do you think?
1: it was...
0: Oh, come on, Karen. I mean, I need an honest feedback. Don't pull your punches. Just be honest. Tell me.
1: That was really, really awesome. Don't pull your punches. Okay. Tell us about this phrase.
0: Yeah, don't pull your punches. It comes from boxing. Usually if you're training together before a real boxing fight, you don't want to hit your training partner with full force.
1: Yes.
0: To knock him out, because he's there to help you
1: right.
0: Prepare for your fight.
1: Right.
0: So back then, people would actually pull their punches, meaning you're not putting your full force into the punch. You're going just trying to kind of tap them in the face sort of thing. So you're pulling back with your arm to not give full force. So you're not trying as hard, perhaps, or you're being a little bit nice to who you're punching.
1: 그러니까 사정 봐주지 말고 말해. 돌려 말하지 말고 직설적으로 해줘. 눈치 보지 말고 얘기해줘. 살살하지 마. 이런 의미죠.
0: Yeah.
1: So you can use this in a number of different context, like in business, right?
0: Absolutely. Oh, there's lots of different ways. In business, if you're asking for an honest opinion, don't sugarcoat it, essentially, is what you're trying to say.
1: Yeah.
0: Maybe like if you could say like a CEO that didn't pull any punches when addressing the company for their dropping sales number. Things
1: right.
0: aren't going well. He's not pulling punches. He's giving you the honest truth about what he thinks.
1: Right, right. I mean, especially if the company's not doing well, you wouldn't want your company's CEO to be sugarcoating things.
0: Mm-hmm.
1: Or you could say, for example, our manager is not pulling any punches regarding our missed project deadlines. So in that case, the manager wants you to do your job.
0: Exactly.
1: When someone's critiquing something, the food critic didn't pull any punches when describing the restaurant's terrible service.
0: Yeah.
1: This is doing good for the restaurant.
0: Absolutely, because you're being honest about everything.
1: Mm-hmm. What would be some other examples in everyday life?
0: I would say you could say like give it to me straight, right? Like don't go around like be

0: honest is what you're trying to say. You could say, don't hold back.
1: Yeah.
0: Meaning same idea as you're holding back your punch rather than following through with something. So right. you're saying, yeah, be honest, give it to me straight. Don't hold back.
1: Right. And also you mentioned don't sugarcoat it.
0: Yeah,
1: that's another example as well. Mm-hmm. 자, 이번 idiom은 don't pull your punches 였습니다. 네, 목요일 idiom package 들어봤고요. That was Thursday's idiom. Now let's listen to a song. Here is Billy Ocean, Red Light Spells Danger.

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1: 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Let's take a listen. Idiom package to play it safe. Hey, Ray, you look incredibly stressed out. What's going on?
2: I need to buy a birthday present for my girlfriend, but I just cannot decide what to get her.
1: Well, classic dilemma. Have you thought about getting her a nice bottle of perfume, perhaps?
2: Yeah, I thought about that, but she's very...

0: very picky about cosmetics and fragrances. It's too risky.
1: Fair enough. What specific brands does she usually like to wear?
0: To be honest, I have absolutely no idea. I never pay attention to labels.
1: Okay, well, then, how about keeping it classic with some beautiful flowers?
0: No, definitely not. I got her flowers for our anniversary last year, and she actually got angry at me.
1: She got angry over flowers? Okay. Why?
0: Well, she said the flowers will just wither and die in a few days, so it's a total waste of money.
1: Wow. Okay, she sounds very practical. All right, how about a box of some really nice, expensive chocolates?
0: Good idea, but that won't work either. Right now, she's on a really strict diet, and she's trying to cut out all sugar.
1: Then how about a nice cardigan?
0: Ooh, that's not a bad idea. Summer will be over soon, and she'll start wearing sweaters and cardigans again for the cooler weather. Well, you might be onto something.
1: Oh, yeah, perfect. One thing, though, do you know her exact clothing size?
0: Maybe medium?
1: And I mean, like, specific numbers, you know, like 55, 66, 77.
0: Wait, what do those numbers even mean? I have no idea.
1: Well, you do want to give her something that fits, right?
0: Yeah, why is that so important anyway? If it doesn't fit her perfectly, she can just go to the mall and exchange it for another size.
1: Oh, you naive boy. Well, if you give her a size that's too big, she's gonna feel insulted because she'll think you view her as large.
0: Oh, no, you're right. I didn't think about that at all.
1: And if you buy a size that's way too small, she'll say you don't care enough to know what she actually looks like.
0: Man, you really know a lot about women. This is impossible. Okay, well, what if I just play it safe and get her a gift certificate instead?
1: Well, it doesn't seem like a bad idea at all. Let's do that. Oh, the old gift certificate.
0: Would you do that? I'd be sleeping outside if I did that.
1: For my wife?
0: Yeah.
1: My wife is pretty practical,
0: okay.
1: I would say.
0: She
1: as
0: wouldn't
1: well.
0: Mind that?
1: But she does like flowers.
0: Okay.
1: She does like flowers, but I don't know. I mean, gift certificate, it just seems so insincere and not personal.
0: Yeah, right? It's like what you give someone at your office for, like, Secret Santa.
1: Yeah.
0: Like, when I used to work in an office, people do that at Christmas time.
1: Yeah.
0: So if you don't really know the person very well, gift certificate, or it's like something like your aunt gives you when you're a kid.
1: Although it's the next best thing to cash, I think. I would always prefer cash over anything. But
0: right, because then it's like you're telling me I have to go to this particular store.
1: That's true.
0: But then I guess the idea is that the person is saying, well, I know you're into this type of thing. You like this store, but I don't know exactly what to get you. So I'll just give you money to go there.
1: Right. So here, they're playing it safe with a gift certificate.
0: Yeah.
1: You can't go wrong. To play it safe, what does that mean?
0: It means to choose a very low risk option. Avoid any danger or avoid making a mistake. You know, and it can be anything, right? Like, you can play it safe with the way you dress.
1: Yeah.
0: Maybe you're going to a job interview.
1: Right.
0: And you have, you know, maybe you're thinking, oh, I could be kind of cool and I could wear, you know, sneakers with my suit and maybe I don't even wear a tie. And then it's like, you know, you should probably just play it safe and just put on a suit.
1: That's too risky, right?
0: Yeah.
1: You can say.
0: Some people might like it. But at the same time, what if that company is a little old school and they think you're trying to show off a little bit? It's like, just play it safe. Just wear the suit.
1: Right. It's better to overdress than underdress.
0: Yeah,
1: you could say,
0: or just go with something more traditional opposed to something that's risky. Like, you know, that's the like if something is safe, the opposite is it's risky.
1: Right.
0: Right. Same with like you can think of anything. Like same with investing. You can go for risky investments or you can play it safe and just buy an index fund, for example.
1: Right. That's a very relevant example these days, especially here in Korea.
0: Right. Risky with big leverage funds.
1: Right.
0: That's risky, but you could play it safe and just get a traditional ETF and you know,
1: leave it alone.
0: Yeah, exactly. Yeah.
1: 그렇죠. 이 play it safe라는 게 이제 이렇게 외우시면 되겠죠. That's why it's an idiom. 이 신중하게 행동하다, 뭐 모험을 하지 않고 뭐 안전하게 가다 이런 뜻인데요. 뭐 여러 상황에서 쓸 수가 있겠죠. 뭐 저희가 방금 뭐 주식 투자 요즘 많이 핫한 이슈지만 you can say 뭐 주식 투자할 때 play it safe 그냥 안전하게 가라 뭐 이렇게 쓸 수도 있고요. What are some other